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0: 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Adding up checks, no minus.
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1: 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This is a Good Vibes reminder from GV99.1, your Good Vibes.
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2: 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Nakikita na ako nagte-text kay DJ Klee ha. 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So ulitin natin ang ating text line 0967-069-5768 and 0908-516-4466. 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I'll be playing Perfect Strangers by Jonas Blue. 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

0: 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And I'm already with my guest for this hot afternoon, like DJ Klee as always. This afternoon on Midday Sesh, we're shining the spotlight on a band that's proudly carrying the sound of Pampanga, blending the soulful emotion of soul music, the catchy appeal of pop, and the energy of rock. They have built a reputation for creating heartfelt original songs and delivering unforgettable live performances. Signed under Viva Records, they've graced major music festivals, perform in some of the country's most respected venues, turned from Luzon to Mindanao. Their original tracks, including Irug Ko and Mithi, have touched listeners through powerful storytelling and genuine Filipino emotion. Today, mga ka-vibes, we get to go beyond the music and hear their story, their journey, and what's next for them. Let's all welcome mga ka-vibes. Baraba!
1: Hello,
0: hi! Good afternoon! Good afternoon, mga ka-vibes. Good afternoon, Barabas.
1: Good afternoon po.
0: Good afternoon, DJ Klee. Po. Napaka-ano nila, mga ka-vibes. Actually, napre-pressure si DJ Klee ngayon. Pero of course, dahil hawak ko ang microphone at ang beat, ako ang magda-drive ng aking program. Welcome again, mga ka-vibes. GV99.1 on my program, Midday Sesh. And I'm with Barabas.
2: Yeah.
0: Bago tayo mag-start, syempre, magpapakilala muna isa-isa.
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0: All right.
4: Tristan, hawak ko ang beat.
0: Yes, ang pinakagwapo.
4: Oh.
0: Oh. All right. So, I want to know, how did your journey start sa music? Paano kayo nabuo? 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It's my first time ka-vibes na magka-guest ng band because most of the time, as we all know, I'm guesting rappers po. 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Who can answer?
3: And si Tristan.
0: Ayan, nagkahiyaan sila.
4: I do it, Pao.
0: Okay.
4: Di ma'am, si Barabas, parang it was like, ano lang, nung pre-pandemic, actually, parang that was the time na nabuo yung Barabas talaga. 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
0: Yes, your talent talaga.
4: Yes,
0: diba?
4: Wala, hindi nahinto ng COVID yun eh. So kung,
0: exactly.
4: So dun siya nabuo, ma'am, actually, parang yung friend. Wala lang dito si Joshua, actually.
0: Oh, yes.
4: Kaya yung iba namin kasama pala.
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4: 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Nasa London ba kayo?
0: Wow.
4: Ba't wala kayo dito?
0: Oo nga. I'm expecting six of you guys, right?
4: Yes.
3: Nasa
4: yes.
3: Church. 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
0: Oh, okay.
4: Nasakto kasi ma'am, may mga private commitments. 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
4: Yes, ma'am.
0: So as you've mentioned, Joshua and you at that time muna or kasama na po sila?
4: Actually, hindi pa sila.
0: So, just Joshua and you?
4: Yeah, yeah, yeah.
0: Okay. And then, how did you meet them? Paano nabuo na talaga? Originally, ilan talaga ang Barabas? Six?
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0: Yes,
4: or
0: yung landas
4: goals,
0: talaga,
4: yeah,
0: no?
4: Yeah.
0: I see. Alright, so basically, ilang years na yung Barabas talaga? Even though hindi sila yung parang pinaka-original, right? Members of the band?
4: Yes. Uh-huh. Naalala ko kasi parang nag-strike talaga kami nila Joshua, sa Punings pa kami, nagja-jam-jam lang kami doon.
0: Okay.
4: Doon talaga nag-strike siya tapos. Pero as signed artist, we're turning 3 years. Tama ba?
1: Yeah, magti-3 years na po.
0: So, three years this year.
1: Yes.
0: As a signed artist sa Viva, right? So, kayo na yon, right?
4: Yes.
0: Am I correct?
4: Yes,
0: okay. Alright, so, do you have your own recording studio? Yung Barabas ba may sariling recording studio or because not all artists mga ka-vibes ha, same with the rappers. Yung iba kasi talagang meron siyang sarili. Alright? Yung mga banda, I'm not really sure how you guys do it for recording. Pero I've witnessed how you guys pag mag-recording na napakahirap talaga. Pero how about ang Barabas? Meron bang sariling recording studio?
4: Pao, you do it.
0: Sir Pao?
3: Oh.
0: Yes.
3: Ayan. Siyempre, yung Barabas, pagdating sa studio, humihiram kami.
0: Okay.
3: So, yun.
0: When you say humihiram kami?
3: Nag-re-rent kami.
0: Okay.
3: So, that's how our first song was created.
0: Exactly.
3: And recorded. Mm-hmm. So, we rented the studio back in Antipolo.
0: Oh, sa Antipolo.
3: Antipolo ba? Ay, basta somewhere sa Rizal eh.
0: Okay.
3: Sa Rizal pa kami nun. 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
0: Mm.
3: They signed us in. Tapos sila na yung magbabayad pagka ganun.
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0: 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Alright, so parang yung... what do you call that one? Yung...
3: Single.
0: Sila na yung magpa-provide and everything. So, pupunta lang ang artist doon and magre-record and stuff. Right? Mm. So, since you're a signed artist, pinapakalaman ba nila yung mga kanta? 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
3: Take it away, Sam.
0: Yeah.
1: Ano naman, when it comes to making songs and sa pag-a-approve ng songs, usually pinaparinig talaga namin sa management. 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
0: Yes.
1: Sorry.
0: Yeah, it's okay.
1: Yung pinaka-branding ng banda, yung pinaka-tinitingnan ng management. 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
0: Nire-reject.
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0: Pero nakaka-pressure, I think. 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
4: Not really.
1: Hindi
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1: naman. Really. 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
0: hindi
1: namin.
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1: Yeah.
0: Diba? 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And then, pasapasahan lang ng voice. But as a band, it should be like a group. Talaga, right? So when you compose a song, paano siya bale?
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0: Yes. Actually pala mga ka-vibes, I forgot to say, yung irog ko was their original track by Barabas. Right? It was a nice song. Right? Yes.
3: Okay. Ganda.
0: Yes. Ganda. Ang ganda. Oo, diba? Ganda talaga. sige. Alright, so bago tayo magko-commercial break, mga ka-vibes, meron tayong like hanging question. Alright, so para sa pagbabalik natin, paano nga ba yung journey ninyo sa Viva Records? 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Is that correct? Okay. Mm-hmm. Alright, so that's gonna be our hanging question mga ka-vibes. And of course, magbabalik si DJ Klee kasama ang Barabas, dito lang sa inyong number one Good Vibe Station, GV99.1.
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3: Babala! 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
4: Yung kanta nga ini, dadala na kaya kayo ng Right Med. 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
2: 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Uh-oh. Shem with the SH. Alright.
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0: So tapos ayun, we waited for like weeks, I guess. 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
2: I don't know, I mean, na-master na siya and all. 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
2: 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Yeah. So, hindi pa balance lahat ng voice nyo and
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2: 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Okay. 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
0: Yeah.
2: So, back that time ba, open itong recording label na to na tumatanggap ng artist? 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
1: 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Yung mga record labels, ano, open sila. 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
2: Okay.
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1: So, eventually, they'll pick it up and they picked up the song and they loved it. And
2: okay.
1: Next thing we know, we're being asked to sign na.
2: Wow, ang ganda pala ng journey nyo, sure. 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So paano nyo to, gaano nyo katagal ito like binuo talaga? 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
3: Pwede pa nga kayo sumagot.
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2: opinion.
3: My brothers to know. Ako talaga kasi parang in fairness to these boys, gifted silang gumawa ng kanta. 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
2: Galing, no?
3: And then tapos, yun, ganun, sobrang ganun yung nagiging lifestyle namin.
2: Talagang tulungan talaga. Yeah. And then, hanggang mabuo na talaga yung gusto nyong magawang kanta. Right? Okay. So, you also have another song that is Mithi. 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Okay. So, can you tell me about that one?
3: Who would?
2: Mga ka-vibes, ha? 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
3: I don't know.
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1: Okay.
2: Alright. So parang kahit very short lang. So dahil magko-commercial break muna kami, meron pa silang ample time na, you know, they can...
1: Kaya ngayon na.
2: Alright. So si DJ Klee na pressure talaga dito. Oh, sige mga kavayos, magko-commercial break muna tayo. And it's already 1:40. That time check is brought to you by BioFlow. Dito lang kami. Your Kick and Klee DJ will be back together with Barabas. 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
0: 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And of course, your Kikai and Kalini DJ, DJ Kalini. 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
2: Ready. Yeah,
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0: Yeah. Alright, okay. 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
2: 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Ano yan? 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
0: oh. Alright. Okay, hindi naman... 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
0: Yes! Oh, okay, hold on. 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Alright, okay, let's go.
4: Try lang.
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1: 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Yeah, on the spot. Right? Yeah. 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
1: Ah, okay. Alright. 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And then, later on, and then after that, sorry, continue tayo ng konting small talk and mag, ano tayo, one-word challenge and fast talk. 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Dito lang kami. DJ Klee will be here and Barabas, of course, will be here while they sing their, one of their original song. Yes. So, again, let's all welcome live here on GV Studio, Barabas.
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3: 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So, we're done with the freestyle, with the band, and with the song itself. Okay. 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
0: Yes.
3: Para, oh no, I forgot because I want to know pala, aside from being an artist, diba, Sir Pau, what else is your passion? 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
3: Okay, or bonding mobile games, talaga.
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0: 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I-consider.
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3: so,
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3: 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Okay, so...
2: Pero ano, mama?
3: Yeah, so speaking of that one.
2: Cars, hindi... Siguro more than bonus lang yung cars. 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Community
3: itself. Yes, because I met someone from Sarap Buhay Crew. So, mga ka-vibes, yun yung kanilang car group. I thought it was just like, tambay tayo, papagian tayo ng cars. It's not just like that. Tama ba, Sir Tristan?
2: Yes, ma'am.
3: Okay, can you tell me just a little bit about that?
2: Actually, ma'am, parang kasing ako, honestly, nung nag-stay ako dito, I think, yung Diyos, binigyan ako ng influence, nararamdaman ko talaga over people or group. So parang, ang nagamit ko talaga ma'am, yung passion ko din sa cars.
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2: 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And yung Sarap Buhay Crew, coming from Manila, ni-start ko siya, tapos...
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2: 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So it was not like that.
3: Mm-hmm. So basically, how many members do you have right now?
2: Oh, madami. Mm-hmm. Pero along the journey, hindi along the way, parang nakita ko siyang mas ano eh, gawing... sinabi ni Sam kanina, big word, intimate. So
3: intimate.
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3: Yes.
2: Pero, it was like, ang reason ko is, para meron agad talagang, kasi, nonsense kung magyayabang lang sa kotse.
3: Yes. Like bonding, yeah, talaga, yeah, right? So connection talaga with people.
2: Family talaga. So, yes. Yun, I think, it was a risk.
3: Mm-mm.
2: Kasi parang yung iba parang sobrang sunod, dapat may rules, may
3: yes, yes.
2: Or kung familiar kayo doon sa dapat hindi ka absent pag hindi matatagal ka.
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2: 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Yeah. 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
3: 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Oh no, it was second time, right Sir Pao? Because na ano ko siya sa Hiraya.
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3: Nagkikita-kita na pala kami ni Sir Tristan. Mm-hmm. All right, so anyway, thank you. And I do believe na nagse-celebrate kayo ng anniversary. You can
2: Yes,
3: happy anniversary.
2: Actually,
1: happy anniversary.
3: Hindi ka masaya.
1: Sumingit lang ako. Nandito kasi si Jansen. Shout out sa iyo.
2: Yes,
3: yeah, thank you very much, sir.
2: Yeah, and kasama ko rin aspirant din siya sa sarap buhay. Yun, happy 14th anniversary, boys. Alam niyo naman kung gano'ng pinaghirapan natin diyan. And looking forward talaga na i-celebrate natin yan.
3: Yes, yeah. Looking forward to celebrate.
2: Yun, ma'am. Salamat din sa GV.
3: Yes, you're always welcome, Sir Tristan. And yes, anyway, bago tayo mag-shoutout sa ating mga ka-vibes dyan, let's have the very last segment of my program, the Fast Talk segment, at saka yung One Word Challenge. So dahil apat kayo, syempre, tigil sa isa pa rin, I want to hear your answers. Pwede sabay-sabay kasi may mic naman lahat, right?
1: Yes!
3: Yes! Let's go! Okay!
1: Lights go off!
3: Hindi, pang-off-air yun, sir pa!
1: Wala pa.
3: Okay. Studio or live stage?
5: Live stage.
3: Kasi, di ba, correct me if I'm wrong, talagang doon makikita yung kagalingan ng artist. 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Walang take two, walang ano-ano, di ba?
4: Tsaka yung kagwapuhan siya.
3: Oo naman,
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1: 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Kasi, yung energy.
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3: 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Original song or covers?
2: Original songs.
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3: Oh, Kundiman.
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3: Ah, alright. Okay. Yeah. 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Yeah. 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Okay. Alright.
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3: 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Okay. 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
0: Acoustic.
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3: 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Okay, next, Pampanga scene or Manila gigs?
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1: 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Both yan!
4: Ginagawa kasi
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4: namin pares
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4: eh.
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3: Ilang songs pala yung kinakantap sa mga gig?
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2: Usually, six. Ang ginagawa namin ma'am, para ma-enjoy kami ng crowd is we do medleys usually.
3: Okay.
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3: 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Okay, one word challenge naman tayo na. Okay, so when you say... music, what comes to your mind?
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3: One music.
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3: 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Yeah, yeah. 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
3: 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Alright.
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2: 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Okay. 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
3: Okay, parang incomplete
2: it's
3: siya.
2: 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Okay. 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
3: Alright.
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3: 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Yeah. 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Okay.
4: Style?
3: Style.
4: Yeah.
0: Ako, it's a never-ending.
3: Yes, tama. 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Yeah. Right? Okay. Next, stage.
1: Energy.
3: Okay.
1: Yun yung pumapasok sa isip ko. Energy.
3: Okay.
1: Stage.
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3: 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Okay. 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
1: Diba?
0: Ako, freedom.
3: Freedom, okay. Mm. 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Sa'yo ang entablado talaga.
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3: Oh, yes.
1: Yeah. 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
3: 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I'm very clingy. Okay, alright. And the last one, GV99.1.
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1: 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Ito yung number one. Kaya siguro 99.1.
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3: 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Alright.
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3: want. Oh, okay. Hindi parang nafi-filter siya. Okay, okay, okay.
1: Yun.
3: 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Very agree sila doon. 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Okay.
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3: 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Okay. Oh, malinis. Okay.
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3: 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Okay. Actually, oo. 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Sir Tristan.
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3: Oh.
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3: Okay. Yes. 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And let's do the shoutouts dahil nag-aantay ng ating mga ka-vibes dyan. Alright. Okay. 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
4: Shoutout.
3: Shout out.
2: Yes. Sarap buhay din yan, ma'am.
3: Yes. Sana magapang natin na mag-guest dito.
2: Let's do it.
3: Yes. Sa anniversary, baka pwede ko siya makausap?
2: Yeah.
3: Kakapalan ng mukha. Alright. And I also want to shout out Emma Nolasco. 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Ayan, si Sir Harvey na nasa ibang bansa na. Shout out, sino pa? Si Ian Shem.
2: Who's that?
1: Sino yun?
3: Shem with the SH daw. 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
0: Sige ako. 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
3: Yeah, yeah. You can shout
0: yung
3: out.
0: Yung coffee shop.
3: Ay!
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3: hindi. 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
3: Oh, baka next Friday wala na si DJ Klee.
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3: 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Yeah. Are they listening right now? Okay. Yeah. Okay. Yeah.
0: Ayun, marami pong salamat sa pagmamahal ninyong lahat. 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
3: Yeah. Okay. Sir Tristan, napakadaming SBC na nanonood right now. 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
2: Ma'am, pwede pa mag, like, thank you ng
3: ano. 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
2: Floating lines.
3: Oh, I see.
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3: support
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3: as always.
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0: Viva Records.
3: Yeah.
0: Viva Records.
2: 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And salamat sa inyo. We'll make you proud. And salamat din. Gagalingan pa namin.
3: Yes.
2: Yun. Kita kits.
3: Alright.
2: Gedly.
3: Yes. Meron ba kayo may upcoming events or like gigs that you wanna promote? And as well as your socials po. You can do the, ano.
1: 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Nasa TikTok kami, IG, and Facebook. 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
3: Yes.
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3: 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Ayan. Alright, so wala na ba nakalimutan? 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Bago tayo magka-commercial break.
4: But wait, shout out ko muna ng aking family at ang nanay kong nanonood. Syempre.
3: Tita, hi!
4: Yan. And shout out sa mga lahat ng supporters na Barabas. Shout out Shoeless, Unexposed, and syempre, shout out din sa Sarap Buhay Crew.
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3: 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So, maraming salamat, Barabas. 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
3: 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Magka-commercial break muna tayo, mga ka-vibes. 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

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Gusto ko magpasalamat sa lahat ng mga tumutok from 12 noon up to my last hour. At sa mga nanood din sa aking Facebook Live, kasama ang Barabas. 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And yeah, napagaling ng Barabas, right? 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And again, happy anniversary, Sarap Buhay Crew. As well as AC Underground. Happy, happy anniversary. Mag-shoutout muna tayo dahil natambak na. 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Yes. Actually, if you've watched yung live natin doon sa last part nila, sila ng mga socials nila, please do follow them, Barabas PH, and nandun yung kanilang mga schedules and list of songs. Sabi naman ni 7969, good afternoon DJ Klee, pakiplay nyo naman po ang Perfect Strangers by John is Blue. This is Gretchen from Parak, Pampanga. Thank you po. Yes, na-play na kanina. And sabi ni 3264, DJ, pwede pong pa-request ng song Lose My Breath by Destiny's Child. Thanks po. And sabi ni 3016, hi DJ Klee, pwede po bang mag-request ng All These Ladies by BGYO? Thank you po. Sige, ilaline up natin yan bago si DJ Kakay. And sabi ni Sir Norberta, I feel good because of you, DJ Klee. Happy DJ Amir Day, it's holiday. Nung Sunday pa kita hinihintay, DJ Klee. Why is it now you lang, DJ Klee? Bakit si DJ Klee every Friday lang po? Bakit hinahanap niyo ako ng Sunday? Friday si DJ Klee ha. Midday sesh, Fridays, 12 noon to 3 p.m. Si Sir Norberto, lagi akong binubuli sa ere. Bago kayo mambuli, sabi nga, it's champorada season. Magpadala na sana this year. Aba. Alright, maraming salamat sa lahat ng mga tumutok. Uulitin ko, maraming salamat. See you again next Friday. This has been your Kikai and Kalingi DJ on my program Midday Sesh here only on our number one good vibe station, GV99.1. I'll be leaving you the song Libu-Libong Buwan by Kyle Raphael. Stay tuned. DJ Kakai will be here, if I'm not mistaken. Just keep it locked in sa inyong number one good vibe station, GV99.1.

0: 3 o'clock in the afternoon is the hour of great mercy. At this time, our Lord Jesus Christ died on a cross and redeemed the world. Let us pray. You died, Jesus, but the source of life flowed out for souls, and the ocean of mercy opened up for the whole world. O fountain of life, immeasurable divine mercy, cover the whole world and empty yourself out upon us. O blood and water, which flowed out from the heart of Jesus as a fountain of mercy for us, I trust in you. Holy God, Holy Mighty One, Holy Immortal One, have mercy on us and the whole world. Holy God, Holy Mighty One, Holy Immortal One, have mercy on us and the whole world. Holy God, Holy Mighty One, Holy Immortal One, have mercy on us and the whole world. Amen. Jesus, King of Mercy, we trust in you.
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1: Amen.
0: The angel of the Lord declared unto Mary,
1: and she conceived by the power of the Holy Spirit.
0: Hail Mary, full of grace, the Lord is with you. Blessed are you among women, and blessed is the fruit of your womb, Jesus.
1: Holy Mary, Mother of God, pray for us sinners now and at the hour of our death. Amen.
0: Behold, the handmaid of the Lord.
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0: Hail Mary, full of grace, the Lord is with you. Blessed are you among women, and blessed is the fruit of your womb, Jesus.
1: Holy Mary, Mother of God, pray for us sinners, now and at the hour of our death. Amen.
0: And the Word was made flesh
1: and dwelt among us.
0: Hail Mary, full of grace, the Lord is with you. Blessed are you among women, and blessed is the fruit of your womb, Jesus.
1: Holy Mary, Mother of God, pray for us sinners, now and at the hour of our death. Amen.
0: Pray for us, O Holy Mother of God,
1: that we may be made worthy of the promises of Christ.
0: Let us pray. Pour forth, we beseech thee, O Lord, your grace into our hearts, that we to whom the incarnation of Christ, thy Son, was made known by the message of an angel, may by his passion and cross be brought to the glory of his resurrection, through the same Christ our Lord. Amen. Glory be to the Father, and to the Son, and to the Holy Spirit.
1: As it was in the beginning, is now, and ever shall be, world without end. Amen.
0: Glory be to the Father, and to the Son, and to the Holy Spirit.

0: 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Amen.
1: In the name of the Father, and of the Son, and of the Holy Spirit.
0: Amen.
2: 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Practice safe driving, Ka-Vibes. 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
0: 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Engineer Erwin Villegas Galang, with ECE number 10845. 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Ladies and gentlemen, thank you. 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
0: 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Today. 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

0: Happy 42 years of us being together, mga kabibes. 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Thank you for all the love, mga kabibes. 42 together years of good vibes and good music. 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